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Hailstorm on the way, Ice Nine Kills coming up. Time for some Bad Omens right now. Dying to Love, Zone.

0: Ice Nine Kills, Twisting the Knife. The Zone, Everything Rocks. Really not talking about Twisting the Knife, more Twisting the Spoon. Ice cream. Talking about ice cream. Twisting the ice cream, or the ice cream scoop in the carton. National Ice Cream Month is in July. It's July. So a new survey looked at how people feel about the sweet treat. Shows Americans are crazy about it, with 60% calling themselves ice cream fanatics, and another 60% calling it their all-time favorite dessert. Also found that people eat 11 scoops of ice cream every week over the summer, on average. That's enough to fill 113 football stadiums. Yeah. It's crazy. I don't eat that much ice cream. I do enjoy ice cream, but it's a treat, right? You gotta do something for it. Also, does this include frozen yogurt? Because I'm more of a frozen yogurt kind of guy. Hate me if you wish. What else does this poll find out? Twice as many Americans prefer eating their ice cream in a cup or a bowl rather than a cone. For me, it's got to be soft serve if I'm going to go cone, right? A hard ice cream just doesn't fit cone-wise, in my opinion. It doesn't look like this. Flavors, Gen Z, Millennials, and Gen X all agree that cookies and cream is the best. Boomers rate the classic chocolate as number one, though. Green Day, Nine Inch Nails coming up. It's The Zone.
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9: Here's your forecast from the Desert Mountain Broadcasting Information Center. Lows dip down to about 46 tonight under partly cloudy skies with a chance of thunderstorms. Winds out of the southeast around 5 miles per hour. Sunshine mixed with clouds at times again tomorrow. Thunderstorms likely. Highs level off around 74. Mainly cloudy skies expected tomorrow night. Chance of thunderstorms. Lows level off around 48. I'm meteorologist Paul Trombley on The Zone.
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1: Ah! Oh, I can't reach the phone.
0: Introducing Big Red Button. Now if you have an accident, just press it.
1: Oh, hello?
0: It's the Big Red Button.
1: I've fallen.
0: You can figure this out.
1: It's not doing anything.
0: It's not that hard.
1: I can't.
0: Really?
1: Oh,
0: my God.
1: Getting dizzy.
0: Just press the big button.
1: I'm bleeding out.
0: Oh, my God. Big red button. It's a big red button. Just push it.
1: Everything's blurry.
0: Or bleed out. Whatever.
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0: 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I am out of here. Talk to you in July. Have a good one. It's The Zone.
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Shoulder Bridge, Solid Divide. It is the Zone 97.5, where everything rocks. Chandler with you, enjoying a Tuesday night with you. Got some Pearl Jam waiting for you. Fozzy coming up, that new one from Drop Dead Gorgeous. And we have got to do some sports. The all-time leader in college basketball wins has died. And now it's POD, only on the Zone.

0: Sleep 30 doing words are worthless. It is 97.5. And, of course, we have got soccer. It's going strong. We have got the knockout rounds happening. There was three games today. There are three more tomorrow with the United States playing the late game there from Levi's Stadium in Santa Clara on Fox. So best of luck to the red, white, and blue. WNBA, one game, and I seen where Asia Wilson and Paige Beckers leading the WNBA All-Star fan vote. And I seen where Caitlin Clark announced his first signature Nike shoe. I remember the first gal to get her own shoe, Cheryl Swoops, back in the mid-90s, and they looked pretty sweet, too. And Cheryl could ball. Speaking of hoops, Gene Bess, legendary junior college basketball coach, dying at the age of 91, amassed 1,300 wins at Three Rivers College there in Missouri. Over five decades, that's more than Coach K. The closest one is Dave Holmquist from Biola University. He's got almost 1,100 wins, but Gino Auriemma of UConn is 12 wins away. So looking like Gino's going to surpass him, no problem. Baseball on TBS, Tigers, Yankees, ESPN has Dodgers, A's. And that is what we got for sports, man. A lot of soccer. We're about a month away from football preseason, Hall of Fame game, Panthers, Cardinals. Cannot wait for that. There is your sports, Fozzie, after this.
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7: Here's your forecast from the Desert Mountain Broadcasting Information Center. Lows level off around 46 tonight under partly cloudy skies with a slight chance of thunderstorms. Winds out of the southeast around 5 miles per hour. Sunshine mixed with clouds at times again tomorrow. Thunderstorms likely. High temperatures reach up to 74. Mainly cloudy skies expected tomorrow night. Chance of thunderstorms. Lows level off around 48. I'm meteorologist Paul Trombley on The Zone.
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Drop Dead Gorgeous and Cyanide as promised on the Zone. It is 97.5. See, they're coming up. Breaking Benjamin before the top of the hour. I'm going to be talking about cancers. There are some of them that are preventable. That's next.

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0: Breaking Benjamin, something wicked. It is the zone. And did you know 4 in 10 cancer cases worldwide could be avoided with just simple lifestyle changes? Yeah. 18.7 million new cancer diagnoses last year. 7.1 million were linked to risk factors that could actually change the outcome. Yeah, smoking tobacco atop the heap, you know, whether you're doing snuff or smoking. Cancer-causing infection like HPV are second, and then drinking alcohol is third. So lung, stomach, cervical cancers make up nearly half of the preventable cancer cases studied. 45% of new cancers in men are preventable, while 30% are in there for women.
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turn to dust and belly up. It is 97.5. Got some hole on the way. We'll do a little something from Pink Noise, their new one. Vince Sevenfold off the text line and rock news. All coming up right now. It's Blur, song number two, only on The Zone.

0: 3 days grace. Don't want to go home tonight. It is 97.5. I don't care if you're headed home or where you're going. As long as you got us along with you, I appreciate it. And the internet got it wrong. Jelly Roll's ex, Bunny XO. There was rumors swirling that she was dating Nickelback frontman Chad Kroeger. That's a big fat no. Pearl Jam's Eddie Vedder released a new song called Better Believe. Corey Glover says Living Color is going to be putting out a new studio album soon. They got a few songs recorded. And Beartooth, their new single is called Bullsh. And I can't say that on the radio, but it's going to be on their new Pure Ecstasy album. That's due out in August. Of course, they're on the road with Magnolia Park and Windwalker.
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10: Here's your forecast from the Desert Mountain Broadcasting Information Center. Slight chance of thunderstorms tonight, otherwise partly cloudy skies. Lows level off around 46. Winds out of the southeast around 5 miles per hour. Sunshine mixed with clouds at times. Tomorrow, thunderstorms likely. Daytime highs approaching 74. Mainly cloudy skies expected tomorrow night. Chance for storms. Lows dip down to about 48. I'm meteorologist Paul Trombley on The Zone.
11: Now say it with me. One, two, three, now.

Crane. Pink Noise and Windwalkers, that's Rain. It is the Zone. Local sports, the MHSA announcing referees getting into the Hall of Fame. One of them's a friend of mine. I'm excited. That's next on the Zone.

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1: Peter Reckless on your rock station, When I Wake Up. And the MHSA has announced their Hall of Fame class for 2026 for the referees. And, man, we got Donald McIntyre from Helena. We got Tom Nansel from Colstrip. And my friend Vincent Gunlock from Miles City. I had him as a ref back in the 90s. 31 years of doing basketball games, 26 doing football. He's done NAIA football. He's done NJCAA basketball. Of course, DCC, they're in town ragging up the games. And he's done all levels of football. He's done some all-star games, some state championships. And just an all-around great guy. Love Vinny. So congratulations to him and his family. Justin Lampson, July 19th here in Bozeman. He's got his youth football camp series. Gets signed up. And I was excited. Seeing he's going to the Manning Passing Academy as a counselor, how cool is that? Anytime you're involved with Eli and Peyton, you're doing things right. Of course, our Bobcats get things going on August 29th in St. George against Utah Tech. We got Gold Rush happening on September 5th as we welcome Butler to town. That is your local sports.
2: 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We'll be right back.
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from Ashes to New as we pass 9 o'clock. That is Drag Me. It is 97.5. Evanescence on the way. System of a Down off the text line. And got a couple of stupid news stories for you. One involving a zoo and a gator. Right now it's Audio Slave and Like a Stone on the Zone.

0: Evanescence, who will you follow? It is where everything rocks, and don't follow this guy's footsteps. I mean, as bright ideas go, this one was a terrible one. Yeah, there's a loud blast that rocked this neighborhood. What was the guy trying to do? Make his own fireworks in his backyard. 47-year-old dude was mixing black powder in a blender. Who thinks of this crap? Yeah, he's in serious condition at a hospital. Neighbors called 911. The boom shook homes, and nearby buildings were damaged. The bomb squad was called to sift through debris, but man, who thinks about putting black powder in a friggin' blender? Jackass. And this guy here, he's arrested after a 30-year-old guy. He threw a 3-year-old boy into a crocodile enclosure at a zoo. Arrested on attempted murder. Boy was rushed to the hospital, serious injuries. And officers say the guy and the child did not know each other. So, don't throw children into the gator exhibit.
1: Hey, we'll be back.
2: 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Thanks.
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7: Here's your forecast from the Desert Mountain Broadcasting Information Center. Lows dip down to about 46 tonight under partly cloudy skies with a slight chance of rain showers. Winds out of the southeast around 5 miles per hour. Sunshine mixed with clouds at times. Tomorrow, thunderstorms likely. High temperatures reach up to 74. Mainly cloudy skies. Tomorrow night, chance of thunderstorms. Lows level off around 48. I'm meteorologist Paul Trombley on The Zone.
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Morrison, Sully Erna. It is The Zone. 97.5. Threw the Dead Man in there, too, with Low Life. Remember, they are coming to town with Seven Dust, so get your tickets for that. See some Metallica coming up. Shine Down waiting for you. And with school out, I'm sure your kids love sleeping in, but you're like, get up, do some chores. You're wasting your day away. Well, you know what? Letting them sleep, it's a good thing. We'll dive into that deeper next on The Zone.

0: Son, it's time we had a little talk about the birds and the bees.
1: I'm gay, Dad.
0: What?
1: Yeah.
0: Are you sure you were feeling okay?
1: I'm sure.
0: So you don't like girls?
1: No.
0: Your mom? You don't think your mom is a hot...
1: That's gross.
0: You like the dudes?
1: Is this a problem?
0: No, it's not a problem. We can talk about the bees and the bees.
1: Okay.
0: You see, son, when a man loves...
1: Another man?
0: Right. He will get a certain...
1: Urge?
0: No.
1: Swelling?
0: No.
1: Clothing?
0: No.
1: Feelings?
0: Feelings, right.
1: Uh-huh.
0: And there will be a certain kind of...
1: Touching?
0: Right. Usually there's one lady man and one man man.
1: Uh-huh.
0: Am I doing this right?
1: I think you might be ruining my gayness, but...
0: Maybe you should talk to your mother.
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0: That, of course, Shine Down and Safe and Sound. It is the Zone. You know, while it might be tempting to wake up your teenagers so they don't snooze away the day, new research suggests just let them snooze, man. You know, it can be frustrating. They got chores or whatever, but, you know, if they're in bed past noon, you want them to do stuff or you want to do family stuff, well, let them catch up on the rest. I know my kids with no school, they're up till 11 midnight every night watching TV, talking to friends on the phone. Yeah. But yeah, letting young adults can letting them sleep can significantly lower the risk of depression. So yeah, and it lowers it by 41%. So let them sleep.
1: Hey, we'll be right back. You might want to use this time to better yourself.
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1: 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What about France in the 1800s?
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Mammoth and the Spell. It is 97.5. Chandler with you. Got that latest track from Ivan and the Guys at Death Punch. We'll do some STP, old school crew. And we got to sneak in some Hollywood for you too. But right now, it's Hoobastank.

She's such a little DJ, get that quick, my street.

0: Death Watch on the Zone with Eye of the Storm, and it looks like Carlos Mencia going to have a legal storm. Yeah, he's been hit with 12 tax-related criminal charges. Could face more than a decade in prison. Yeah, he failed to report $8.7 million in income, owes more than $300,000 in unpaid state taxes. He's arrested, so we'll see how that plays out. Lisa Kudrow and Mira Sorvino were seen shooting scenes for the upcoming Romy and Michelle's high school reunion sequel. I'm excited. That original in 97, so good. My daughter loves it, so we watch it quite a bit. Alan Cumming, Janine Garofalo, Cameron Manheim, Julia Campbell all had roles in the original, and I'm hoping they're back. So excited for that one. And How the Grinch Stole Christmas is getting a sequel. And Ron Howard directed the original, going to return, while Jim Carrey starred as the Grinch is in talks to come back. So be interesting to see what they can do with that.
1: We'll be back. Maybe use this time to feed your Tamagotchi.
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1: 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Be right back.
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11: Here's your forecast from the Desert Mountain Broadcasting Information Center. Lows level off around 46 tonight under partly cloudy skies with a slight chance of thunderstorms. Southeasterly winds around 5 miles per hour. A blend of clouds and sun again tomorrow. Thunderstorms likely. Daytime highs approaching 74. Chance for storms tomorrow night. Lows dip down to about 48. Mainly cloudy skies expected. I'm meteorologist Paul Trombley on The Zone.

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Nocturnal Affair on a Tuesday night. That one's called Oxygen. It is the Zone. Chandler here. See some Tim Montana on the way. I promise some classic crew. We'll get to that. But first, it's Soundgarden and Rusty Cage. 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
1: From the DC Universe, the people that brought you Batman, Batman Again, Batman Returns, Batman Forever, Dark Man Bat 2, the Gotham Man Bat-Bat, and BM comes a brand new vision. Batman into the Bativerse!
2: Where am I? I'm Batman.
3: Hmm?
2: I said I'm Batman.
3: You're not Batman, I'm Batman.
2: No.
3: Oh, yeah, I'm Batman. I'm pretty famous. Ask anyone.
2: You're not famous.
3: Oh, I'm famous.
2: Also, you're not Batman.
3: I have a Bat-Kazoo.
2: Wait. Batman doesn't have a Bat-Kazoo.
3: What's this, then?
2: No.
3: Let's see your Bat-Kazoo. Oh, no, wait. You don't have one. You're not Batman.
2: Shut up. Stop saying you're Batman. You're stupid.
3: Knock, knock.
2: Who's there?
3: Me.
2: Who's me?
3: Batman.
2: No.
3: Simon says, Batman, raise your hand. Oh, I raised my hand.
2: Do it again. I wasn't ready.
3: Batman should be ready.
2: There's the bat signal.
3: Ooh, I gotta go.
2: No, I gotta go.
3: I'm Batman.
2: I'm Batman.
3: Here comes Batman.
2: I'm Batman.

0: Kerosene, courtesy of The Warning. It is 97.5, almost 11 o'clock. See some Papa Roach coming up. Drowning Pool, going to do 37 stitches. And after the break, it's Butte's own Tim Montana with Break Me Down.
1: We'll be right back. But only if you throw a shoe at that spider.
2: Ooh.
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7: Here's your forecast from the Desert Mountain Broadcasting Information Center. Lows level off around 46 tonight under partly cloudy skies with a slight chance of thunderstorms. Southeasterly winds around 5 miles per hour. A blend of clouds and sun again tomorrow. Thunderstorms likely. Daytime highs approaching 74. Chance for storms tomorrow night. Lows dip down to about 48. Mainly cloudy skies expected. I'm meteorologist Paul Trombley on The Zone.
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1: Get the ball, Rex.
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0: Purina Man Chow.
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0: Good boy.
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0: We just want to make you happy, like your ex-wife. 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

0: 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We've got the perfect wine to pair with these nachos. We'll be right back. Dessert!
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3: Here's your forecast from the Desert Mountain Broadcasting Information Center. Partly cloudy overnight with lows around 46. Southeast winds around 5 miles per hour. Chance for storms again Wednesday, 74. Mainly cloudy skies expected Wednesday night. Chance of thunderstorms, lows around 48. Mid-70s Thursday with a slight chance of thunderstorms. Turning warmer Friday with highs in the upper 70s. Chance for storms continues. I'm meteorologist Paul Trombley on The Zone.
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5: We're Filters Anonymous. 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
6: 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USS Stang, 1977 to 1980. 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
2: Here's your forecast from the Desert Mountain Broadcasting Information Center. Mainly clear skies overnight with a low of 46. Winds out of the southeast around 5 miles per hour. A blend of clouds and sun Wednesday. Chance of thunderstorms. Highs level off around 74. Mainly cloudy Wednesday night. Chance for storms 48. Mid-70s Thursday with a slight chance of thunderstorms. Warmer Friday with highs in the upper 70s. Storms continue. I'm meteorologist Paul Trombley on The Zone.
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0: Is your pet not eating? 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
7: Here's your forecast from the Desert Mountain Broadcasting Information Center. Mainly clear skies overnight with a low of 46. Winds out of the southeast around 5 miles per hour. A blend of clouds and sun Wednesday. Chance of thunderstorms. Highs level off around 74. Mainly cloudy Wednesday night. Chance for storms 48. Mid-70s Thursday with a slight chance of thunderstorms. Warmer Friday with highs in the upper 70s. Storms continue. I'm meteorologist Paul Trombley on The Zone.

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I understand one of you pooped yourself all the way down the aisle. I would prefer you not do that. We now have to return to Atlanta and

0: From the DC Universe, the people that brought you Batman, Batman Again, Batman Returns, Batman Forever, Dark Man Bat 2, the Gotham Man Bat-Bat, and BM comes a brand new vision. Batman into the Bativerse!
1: Where am I? I'm Batman.
2: Hmm?
1: I said I'm Batman.
2: You're not Batman, I'm Batman.
1: No.
2: Oh yeah, I'm Batman. I'm pretty famous. Ask anyone.
1: You're not famous.
2: Oh, I'm famous.
1: Also, you're not Batman.
2: I have a bat kazoo.
1: Wait. Batman doesn't have a bat kazoo.
2: What's this then?
1: No.
2: Let's see your bat kazoo. Oh no, wait, you don't have one. You're not Batman.
1: Shut up. Stop saying you're Batman. You're stupid.
2: Knock, knock.
1: Who's there?
2: Me.
1: Who's me?
2: Batman.
1: No.
2: Simon says, Batman, raise your hand. Oh, I raised my hand.
1: Do it again. I wasn't ready.
2: Batman should be ready.
1: There's the bat signal.
2: Ooh, I gotta go. No, I gotta go. I'm Batman.
1: I'm Batman.
2: Here comes Batman.
1: I'm Batman.
2: Batman.
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6: Here's your forecast from the Desert Mountain Broadcasting Information Center. 46 overnight under mainly clear skies, southeast winds around 5 miles per hour. Sunshine mixed with clouds at times. Wednesday, chance of thunderstorms. Daytime highs approaching 74. Chance of thunderstorms. Wednesday night, lows level off around 48. Seasonal temperatures Thursday and Friday with highs from the mid-70s to the upper 70s. Thunderstorms possible both days. I'm meteorologist Paul Trombley on The Zone.
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I've waited as my time's elapsed. Now all I do is live with so much fate. I've wished for this, I've cheated that. I've left behind this little fact. You cannot kill what you did not create. I've gotta say what I've gotta say, and then I swear I'll go away. But I can't promise you'll enjoy the noise. I guess I'll save the best for last. My

0: Son, it's time we had a little talk about the birds and the bees.
1: I'm gay, Dad.
0: What?
1: Yeah.
0: Are you sure you were feeling okay?
1: I'm sure.
0: So you don't like girls?
1: No.
0: Your mom? You don't think your mom is
1: a hot... That's gross.
0: You like the dudes?
1: Is this a problem?
0: No, it's not a problem. We can talk about the bees and the bees.
1: Okay.
0: You see, son, when a man loves...
1: Another man?
0: Right. He will get a certain...
1: Urge?
0: No.
1: Swelling?
0: No.
1: Clothing?
0: No.
1: Feelings?
0: Feelings, right.
1: Uh-huh.
0: And there will be a certain kind of...
1: Touching?
0: Right. Usually there's one... lady man and one man.
1: Uh-huh.
0: Am I doing this right?
1: I think you might be ruining my gayness, but...
0: Maybe you should talk to your mother.

0: 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We have one of our own. We'll be right back.
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5: Here's your forecast from the Desert Mountain Broadcasting Information Center. Mainly clear overnight with lows around 46. Winds out of the southeast around 5 miles per hour. Sunshine mixed with clouds at times. Wednesday, chance of thunderstorms. Highs around 74. Chance for storms. Wednesday night, lows dip down to about 48. Mid-70s Thursday with a slight chance for storms. Warmer Friday with highs in the upper 70s. Chance for

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6: Here's your forecast from the Desert Mountain Broadcasting Information Center. Chance of thunderstorms today. Otherwise, sunshine mixed with clouds at times. High temperatures reach up to 74. Winds out of the north, around 5 miles per hour. Chance of thunderstorms tonight. Lows dip down to about 48. Mainly cloudy skies expected. A blend of clouds and sun tomorrow. Slight chance of thunderstorms. Highs level off around 75. I'm meteorologist Paul Trombley on The Zone.
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0: We just want to make you happy, like your ex-wife. 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Bad example. I heard it when I said it. 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

0: Oh, you know what? We've got the perfect wine to pair with these nachos. We'll be right back.
1: Lingerie, from the French word meaning, I dare you to ignore this. 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

0: Hi, I'm Music, and you can find me every morning now right here. Tomorrow on my show, me, Music. Lots of me. So listen to me, Music, every morning, right here, brought in
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2: 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This is the story of the 140-foot home run. It took place in 1971 when the Washington Senators were hosting the Cleveland Indians. Senators Tom McGraw hit a lazy pop-up into short left center. It looked like an easy out, but things were about to turn ugly. First, the shortstop, Jack Heidelman, backpedaled and yelled, "It's mine." Center fielder, Vada Pinston, charged in and said, "I'll take it." Not wanting to miss out on the fun, left fielder John Lowenstein decided to get involved. All three crashed into each other. The ball went untouched. McCray ended up hitting a 140-foot inside the park home run. The result? Lowenstein and Heidemann were sent off the field on stretchers and sent to the hospital. Lowenstein later said that was no fly ball. It was more like a bomb that went off.
4: 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So don't do it, unless you're a chameleon.
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9: Here's your forecast from the Desert Mountain Broadcasting Information Center. Chance of thunderstorms today. Otherwise, sunshine mixed with clouds at times. High temperatures reach up to 74. Winds out of the north, around 5 miles per hour. Chance of thunderstorms tonight. Lows dip down to about 48. Mainly cloudy skies expected. A blend of clouds and sun tomorrow. Slight chance of thunderstorms. Highs level off around 75. I'm meteorologist Paul Trombley on The Zone.
10: Yeah.

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Hi, I'm Music. You can find me right here now, every morning. I used to be played on that other station in the morning too, but then they just started talking all the time. They're like, nyeh. So, you want Music every morning? Keep it right here. Music. Peace. Out.

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0: Hey, it's me, Music. Yup, you can hear me every morning right here. This whole sunrise thing's messing with my head. I'm used to rolling out at the crack of noon, yo. Anybody got any Excedrin? No, really?
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6: Here's your forecast from the Desert Mountain Broadcasting Information Center. Chance of thunderstorms today. Otherwise, sunshine mixed with clouds at times. High temperatures reach up to 74. Winds out of the north, around 5 miles per hour. Chance of thunderstorms tonight. Lows dip down to about 48. Mainly cloudy skies expected. A blend of clouds and sun tomorrow. Slight chance of thunderstorms. Highs level off around 75. I'm meteorologist Paul Trombley on The Zone.
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1: That's my wife.
0: You married a toddler?
1: No. She just overdoes the filters.
0: Where's her nose?
1: Yeah,
0: she can't stop.
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3: Oh.
2: And can't stop filtering their selfies.
3: I can stop if I want to. Oh, I look younger.
2: There is help.
4: We're Filters Anonymous. We'll slap the phone out of her hand.
3: Hey, what? Rude.
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3: Really?
4: Yes, we'll lie to her, but for her own good.
3: Oh, thanks, Filters Anonymous. Now I don't get any likes.
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3: 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I've got bushy eyebrows. Yay.
4: Filters Anonymous, because ugly is beautiful. More or less.
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0: Hi, it's me, Music. You can hear me every morning right here. I don't know how to put this, so I'll just spit it out. I missed you in the morning. No, I really missed you. 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

0: Hi, it's me. 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I know, it's morning. 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Don't worry, you're not dreaming. 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
4: 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This is the story of the 140-foot home run. It took place in 1971 when the Washington Senators were hosting the Cleveland Indians. Senators Tom McGraw hit a lazy pop-up into short left center. It looked like an easy out, but things were about to turn ugly. First, the shortstop Jack Heidelman backpedaled and yelled, "It's mine." Center fielder Vada Pinston charged in and said, "I'll take it." Not wanting to miss out on the fun, left fielder John Lowenstein decided to get involved. All three crashed into each other. The ball went untouched. McCray ended up hitting a 140-foot inside the park home run. The result? Lowenstein and Heidemann were sent off the field on stretchers and sent to the hospital. Lowenstein later said that was no fly ball. It was more like a bomb that went off.
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10: Here's your forecast from the Desert Mountain Broadcasting Information Center. Chance of thunderstorms today. Otherwise, sunshine mixed with clouds at times. Daytime highs approaching 74. North winds 5 to 10 miles per hour. Chance of thunderstorms tonight. Lows level off around 48. Mainly cloudy skies expected. Slight chance of thunderstorms tomorrow. Highs level off around 75. Partly cloudy skies. I'm meteorologist Paul Trombley on The Zone.
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0: You're a man. 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
2: 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I'm gonna lick my balls!
0: With a little care, your man can live a full and happy life.
1: Get the ball, Rex!
2: Yeah! I'm gonna get that ball and bring it to you!
0: Purina Man Chow.
2: Yeah.
0: Good boy. Every day.

0: 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Every morning you can hear me right here. 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I don't really care, though, because she's hot.
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0: Hi, I'm Music. Now you can hear me every morning, right here. I know, hearing music in the morning on the radio is kind of like seeing a unicorn, except not as lame. Anyway, if you want music in the morning instead of all that chit-chat, I'll be right here. I don't think unicorns are lame.
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5: 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It's out there.
6: Here's your forecast from the Desert Mountain Broadcasting Information Center. Chance of thunderstorms today. Otherwise, sunshine mixed with clouds at times. Daytime highs approaching 74. North winds 5 to 10 miles per hour. Chance of thunderstorms tonight. Lows level off around 48. Mainly cloudy skies expected. Slight chance of thunderstorms tomorrow. Highs level off around 75. Partly cloudy skies. I'm meteorologist Paul Trombley on The Zone.
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0: 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Music here. Remember how your parents didn't like us hanging out all the time? 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

0: Hey, Holmes. It's me, Music. I just thought of something. Now that I'm around in the morning, here's how we can hang out at work, too. 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They're hearing aid buds. They ain't gonna check.
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Hi to who? Good morning, neighbor. That was Crying Fire from Avatar. This is Kim. Come up, Dead Poets Society, Pretty Reckless. Also, some sleep theory. Here's Evanescence on The Zone.

0: The Zone, 97.5, they sleep, their words are worthless. This is Kim hanging with you, and I knew it, because all the different quaking and shaking we've been having, and now we've got some stuff happening locally. They had to close down part of Montana US 287 near Quake Lake yesterday. It was caused by a rock slide. Yeah, so things are happening out there. Be careful on the way. We got some weather for you. Also, the Scorpions next on the Zone.
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9: Here's your forecast from the Desert Mountain Broadcasting Information Center. Chance of thunderstorms today. Otherwise, sunshine mixed with clouds at times. Daytime highs approaching 74. North winds 5 to 10 miles per hour. Chance of thunderstorms tonight. Lows level off around 48. Mainly cloudy skies expected. Slight chance of thunderstorms tomorrow. Highs level off around 75. Partly cloudy skies. I'm meteorologist Paul Trombley on The Zone.
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0: Introducing Big Red Button. Now if you have an accident, just press it.
1: Oh, hello?
0: It's the Big Red Button.
1: I've fallen.
0: You can figure this out.
1: It's not doing anything.
0: It's not that hard.
1: I can't.
0: Really?
1: Oh,
0: my God.
1: Getting dizzy.
0: Just press the big button.
1: I'm bleeding out.
0: Oh, my God. Big Red Button. It's a big red button. Just push it.
1: Everything's blurry.
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0: The Zone, 97.5, that is a pretty reckless when I wake up before that white snake. This is Kim hanging with you and... Wait, what? A Mexican Batman? So there's a mysterious vigilante in Mexico, nicknamed Mexican Batman. People are debating about whether this is a good thing or not. Between June 12th and the 19th, 5 people were left beaten and bound to lampposts with just an enormous, ridiculous amount of duct tape with the Spanish word for rat written on their foreheads. Supposedly these are motorcycle thieves, is what they're saying? That this person somehow knows their... Why are they putting rat on their forehead, though? I'm a little confused about that. Prosecutor's office is stressing that the taped men are, for now, looked at as victims and warned that taking justice into your own hands bypasses due process. Anyway, on the way. You know, sometimes the court system so slow. Mammoth for you next year on The Zone.
1: 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We have one of our own. Yeah. We'll be right back.
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That would be Zana and the Archer. This is Kim. Hi. On the way. Ooh, Pantera coming at ya. Also some Black Sabbath, Shinedown, and more. Here's Return to Dust, Bored on the Zone.

0: Greetings, Grace. Don't want to go home. This is Kim, and it's time for Today in Crimes and Courts. All right, so, yikes. The other day, Belgrade man now facing criminal charges after police say he shot and killed a neighbor's dog during a fight between the animals and then pointed his gun at a pregnant woman. Jeffrey Llewellyn was arrested on Monday, charged with some stuff. It's a whole thing. There apparently had been problems with this dog before attacking his dog. Unfortunately, the story looks like he may have escalated the situation, which is what investigators had concluded, and hence the charges on the incident. Developing story. There will be, of course, more looking into that elsewhere. The case that won't die. Blake Lively is seeking just over $8 million from Justin Baldoni and his studios to cover legal fees after his countersuit was dismissed. Her father is requesting attorney's fees, additional costs, blah, blah, blah. The reason is she's saying that Baldoni's side used a scorched earth litigation tactics to drain her resources during the case. There's a bunch of social media stuff that got put out there and pushed in front of the public to show her in a bad light, and she's fighting back. She's like, this is a way to put anyone using lawsuits as intimidation on notice that there are consequences. And we know one thing about Blake is she's not backing down. On the way, we've got weather and Black Sabbath for you next year on The Zone.
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5: 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It's out there.
6: Here's your forecast from the Desert Mountain Broadcasting Information Center. A flash flood watch begins at 2 p.m. this afternoon and continues until 10 p.m. tonight. Chance of thunderstorms today. Otherwise, sunshine mixed with clouds at times. High temperatures reach up to 74. Northwesterly winds 5 to 10 miles per hour. Chance of thunderstorms tonight. Lows dip down to about 48. Mainly cloudy skies expected. I'm meteorologist Paul Trombley on The Zone.

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0: Zone 97.5. That is Shinedown, safe and sound. And that's why, that's what they're saying is the reason that Vanilla Ice did not play Freedom 250, the concert the other day. Yeah, so they made this announcement saying that Vanilla Ice could not play because of inclement weather, that there was some thunderstorms, and immediately, almost immediately, there started being responses back to that going, what thunderstorm? It's just drizzling. What are you guys talking about? So it was a little spitty of rain, is what the majority of people are saying, and supposedly the events, as they are billed on the website, are rain or shine, unless, of course, severe weather, which they're saying there wasn't, but the Vanilla Ice show was canceled anyway. So far, of the only acts that have or are going to be performing, Lee Greenwood actually did play on Wednesday, and looks like Flo Rida is still going to be playing, what, July 2nd. So, take with it what you will, look into it if you care, but no, Vanilla Ice did not perform. On the way, bad omens for you next year on the Zone.
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The Devil Wears Prada solo on the Zone 97.5. This is Kim coming up, STP. Also, some Alice in Chains, The Warning and more. Here is Breaking Benjamin, Awaken.

0: The Zone 97.5, that is Evanescence, who you follow. This is Kim hanging with you. And oh, hey, if you've ever wondered, I had no idea. So McDonald's are different fast food restaurants, right? You get the same thing, different locations. It costs you a different amount. All right. So somebody has come up with McCheapest. This is to help you find the best priced Big Mac in an area. It actually has more than 10,000 locations across the country. It is an interactive tool that identifies the cheapest and most expensive restaurants by city and state. Do you want to know where the Big Mac is going to cost you the most? Apparently that's in Lee, Massachusetts, and it's going for over $8. What? Yeah. So, yeah, McCheapest, the map that helps you find your cheaper Big Mac. Huh. On the way, weather and Green Day for you next year on The Zone.
1: 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We'll be right back.
2: The Zone. Hello, everyone. This is Rocky Erickson with Montana Sports. You know, I can't tell you how often this happens. Yesterday, when I was researching information on our state's first NBA draft selection, Ed Califat out of Anaconda, and I discovered some more interesting notes. In 1950, one of the state's top players, Charlie Phillips, a flathead, could not play in the postseason that year. Why? Well, he was too old. He passed the age limit right before the state tournament. There was also 5,000 fans at the state championship game 75 years ago when Butte Central defeated Helena High. When Great Falls won the state championship in 1965, with 6'9", Jack Gillespie. The average height of the all-tournament team was 6'5". That 65 state tournament also set a state record at the time, with a total attendance of over 38,000. 2 years later, in 1967, the largest crowd to ever witness a high school basketball game took place when 10,400 jammed into the field house in Bozeman on the campus of Montana State University for Billings Senior's epic win over Billings West for the Big 32 state title. An attendance record, by the way, that still stands 59 years later. Then there was the great story from 96 years ago. Believe it or not, but scalping tickets was a thing way back in 1930. At the 1930 state basketball tournament, a tournament official was arrested for scalping tickets. Some say he'd done it for a number of years and stole over $10,000. Now, I find this sports record rather interesting. Sidney holds two of the greatest high school marks ever achieved. Head coach Mike Gear's run of 7 high school football titles in a row. A record that'll never be broken. And a record for the most consecutive basketball championships in a row. 4. Also held by the Sidney Eagles. Sidney won 4 straight from 1957 to 1960. The 61 state champs were Custer, then Sidney won again in 1962.
3: The brand is one of the most recognized in healthcare. The fact that we've been in Montana for over 80 years shows our strength. I'm Lisa Kelly, president of Blue Cross and Blue Shield of Montana. I'm proud that we have the local presence, and yet we're also very fortunate to leverage the size of our larger organization, including innovative products and services at the larger national level, and be able to bring that to Montana for all of our members in the future.
4: Blue Cross and Blue Shield of Montana, a division of Healthcare Service Corporation, a mutual legal reserve company.
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2: Coming up tomorrow, a visit with Fusion head football coach Sean Lane. Lambert's hosting a huge event on July 4th. It's the second annual Montana, North Dakota six-man all-star football game. This is Rocky Erickson.
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6: Here's your forecast from the Desert Mountain Broadcasting Information Center. A flash flood watch begins at 2 p.m. this afternoon and continues until 10 p.m. tonight. Chance of thunderstorms this afternoon. Otherwise, cloudy skies with a few peaks of sun. Daytime highs approaching 74. Winds out of the north, 5 to 10 miles per hour. Chance of thunderstorms tonight. Lows dip down to about 48. Mainly cloudy skies expected. I'm meteorologist Paul Trombley on The Zone.
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0: If you're elderly and you live alone, one fall is all it takes.
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0: Introducing Big Red Button. Now if you have an accident, just press it.
1: Oh, hello?
0: It's the Big Red Button.
1: I've fallen.
0: You can figure this out.
1: It's not doing anything.
0: It's not that hard.
1: I can't.
0: Really?
1: Oh,
0: my God.
1: Getting dizzy.
0: Just press the big button.
1: I'm bleeding out.
0: Oh, my God. Big red button. It's a big red button. Just push it.
1: Everything's blurry.
0: Or bleed out. Whatever.
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0: Zone 97.5. That is The Warning and Kerosene. This is Kim hanging with you. And oh, hey, did you know fireworks and cigarettes don't work well together? So on Washington State, two homes actually on Whidbey Island were destroyed. Third was damaged. 700 pounds of fireworks exploded. Then the neighbors of the fireworks collecting homeowner say the stockpile, no secret, they knew about it. He'd been receiving delivery of fireworks hours before the explosion. Fire investigators getting in there said, oh, looky here, there's evidence that somehow somebody was smoking near the arsenal. And that possibly, more than likely, led to the explosion. Yeah. I don't know what more we can say about that. As we head into the 4th of July weekend, please make sure that you abide by common sense and the laws of reasons when you are dealing with fireworks. On the way, got some Papa Roach for you next here on The Zone.
1: We'll be back. Back in a minute. 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

Papa Roach, Brain Dead on the Zone 97.5 coming up. There is music from Seether, also Backhand Blue, Five Finger Death Punch, and more. 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

Yeah, this is your captain speaking. I understand one of you pooped yourself all the way down the aisle. I would prefer you not do that. We now have to return to Atlanta,

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0: The Zone 97.5, that is Five Finger Death Punch, Eye of the Storm. Before that, Dinosaur Jr., this is Kim hanging with you. And yeah, Dinosaur Jr., hadn't thought of them in quite a while. And then I see this headline that they are back. Yes, the trio has announced an album, new album, 13th album. They're Near is coming out August 28th. They've got a single that's out. They're going to be heading out on a tour. Yeah, who knew we needed that? Dinosaur Jr. getting back at it on the way. I got weather and AC/DC for you next year on The Zone.
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8: Here's your forecast from the Desert Mountain Broadcasting Information Center. A flash flood watch begins at 2 p.m. this afternoon and continues until 10 p.m. tonight. Daytime highs approaching 74 this afternoon under overcast skies with a chance of thunderstorms. Northerly winds 5 to 10 miles per hour. Mainly cloudy skies expected tonight. Chance of thunderstorms. Lows level off around 48. I'm meteorologist Paul Trombley on The Zone.

0: We just want to make you happy, like your ex-wife. You know what? Bad example. I heard it when I said it. Tell us what you want to hear. 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

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Poo. We can say poo. Poo. Poo. I'm talking about poo.

0: 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This is Kim hanging with you. And yeah, Tom Hardy will be back with Pierce Brosnan and Helen Mirren. That is the what we're hearing now, Mobland, his latest project that he's part of. There was all that to do, what was it, a month or so ago, talking about how he was fired off the set and he had all this bad behaviors and blah, blah, blah, blah, blah. And I thought it was really weird that they would be letting this information leak out when, you know, a couple of days into it, you figured out that, oh no, he hasn't been fired, nor has he quit from the show. It felt very much like a, I don't know, somebody exerting their power or proving something? I don't know. But yeah, looks like season 3, according to the writers and the showrunners, is they're working on it already. Tom Hardy's character is still part of the action, still part of it, and he will be returning on the way. Got Alter Bridge Tree next year in The Zone.
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Alter Bridge, Silent Divide on the Zone 97.5. This is Kim coming your way next hour. Music from Bush. Also, Drop Dead Gorgeous, Ice Nine Kills, and more. Born to Kill now, Social Distortion for you on the Zone.

Drop Dead Gorgeous, Sign Out in the Zone. This is Kim coming up. There is music from Jet. Also, some 3 Days Grace, Return to Dust and more. Here is Disturbed. I Will Not Break on the Zone.

0: Ice Nine Kills, Twisting the Knife on the Zone 97.5. This is Kim, and oh, hey, if you are doing the student loan thing and maybe you saw some information come at you about, oh, you need to change this payment plan thing. If you took part in the SAVE thing, S-A-V-E, all caps, during the Biden administration, they made it so that you can't continue with that with your payment, you know, repayment plan, that you have to change to something else. You got 90 days to do it. Now, if you do not get it switched over by then, they just launch you, plug you into the one plan that happens to be the most expensive for you and maybe not the best option. So, as they said, if you were a part of the Biden-era SAVE payment plan, you need to get that switched up before the time runs out. 90 days. You're looking at your loan. Even if you're not paying back on them right now, just if you're part of that thing. Anyway, on the way, I got weather and jet for you next on The Zone 97.5.
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7: Here's your forecast from the Desert Mountain Broadcasting Information Center. A flash flood watch begins at 2 p.m. this afternoon and remains in effect until 10 p.m. tonight. Thunderstorms likely this afternoon. Otherwise, cloudy skies with a few peaks of sun. High temperatures reach up to 74. Winds out of the northwest, 5 to 10 miles per hour. Partly cloudy skies tonight. Chance of thunderstorms. Lows level off around 47. I'm meteorologist Paul Trombley on The Zone.
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1: 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You married a toddler? No. She just overdoes the filters.
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1: Yeah, she can't stop.
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3: I can stop if I want to. Oh, I look younger.
2: There is help.
4: We're Filterers Anonymous. 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
3: Hey, rude.
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3: Really?
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3: Oh, thanks, Filters Anonymous. 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

0: The Zone, 97.5, that is Eve Under Fire, and Maria Brink and Villainous. Before that, 3 Days Grace, this is Kim hanging with you, getting ready to wrap things up, because it's getting to be that time of day tomorrow, kind of Friday-like, because most of us have Friday off, because Saturday, of course, is 4th of July, so looking forward to that. Ooh, you got your fireworks ready? Talk more about that kind of stuff tomorrow as well. I've got music yet to take care of before I'm out of here, included the latest from The Who. Return to Dust is on deck next on The Zone.
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Return to Dust, belly up on the zone. This is Kim. Look forward to catching you back here tomorrow post 10 a.m. I leave you with Johnny Hawkins, giving The Who some help with Lost Soul on the Zone. Have yourself a good one.

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1: And during the few moments that we have left, we want to talk right down to earth in a language that everybody here can easily understand.

0: Sleep Theory, words are worthless. The Zone, everything rocks. Rock news, Five Finger Death Punch celebrating 2 decades with a new record. Yeah, their 10th studio album, Legacy, will be arriving July 31st. Yeah, specifically digitally on July 31st. If you want to get your hands on a physical copy, September 18th. What a gap. I don't get why a band would do that, but hey, I guess that's their prerogative. Guitarist Zoltan Bathory called the album a reflection on the band's journey over the last 20 years, the lessons, victories, and struggles, while frontman Ivan Moody stresses it's not about looking backward, but pointing toward what comes next. Yeah. Can't wait to hear it. Soundgarden, Above Snakes on the way. It's The Zone.
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10: Here's your forecast from the Desert Mountain Broadcasting Information Center. A flash flood watch continues until 10 p.m. tonight. Chance for storms this afternoon. Otherwise, cloudy skies with a few peaks of sun. Daytime highs approaching 74. Northwesterly winds 5 to 10 miles per hour. Partly cloudy tonight. Chance of thunderstorms. Lows dip down to about 47. Highs around 75 tomorrow. I'm meteorologist Paul Trombley on The Zone.
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0: President, destroy me, the zone, everything rocks. Sports news, the Buffalo Bills have made it official. There's no room for the juice at their new stadium. Yeah, they've announced that their new Ring of Honor at Highmark Stadium will not include O.J. Simpson among the other legends honored. Yeah, not one person. It's an organizational decision, according to the president of operations. Huh. Day Seeker, Tim Montana on the way. It's The Zone.
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Billy Morrison, Sully Erna, Becoming the Zone, Everything Rocks. I Got Disturbed on the way. 3 days of Grace coming up just a little bit as well. 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

0: 3 days grace, don't want to go home tonight, The Zone, Everything Rocks. Brings us to the 420 Rock Block, brought to you by Lionheart Cannabis. In there today, we've got some Van Halen for you. We'll hear from Ozzy and more. Keep listening. It's The Zone.
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9: Here's your forecast from the Desert Mountain Broadcasting Information Center. A flash flood watch continues until 10 p.m. tonight. Partly cloudy skies tonight with a chance of thunderstorms. Lows level off around 47. Southeasterly winds around 5 miles per hour. Daytime highs approaching 75 tomorrow. Mainly clear skies. Slight chance of thunderstorms tomorrow night. Lows level off around 50. I'm meteorologist Paul Trombley on The Zone.
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0: There are millions of pets in the world whose owners don't care enough to get them stoned. Dogs, cats, parrots who've never been
1: buzzed.
0: Is your pet not eating? 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We're Puff Puff Pets. 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

0: Breaking Benjamin, their new one, Something Wicked, The Zone, Everything Rocks. That wraps up the 420 Rock Block, brought to you by Lionheart Cannabis. Seems like all of our favorite bands are coming out with new music. Breaking Benjamin, Five Finger Death Punch. I know this week we started playing some new stuff from Ashes to New, Motionless in White. Another group that'll be coming back, releasing some new stuff, Bad Wolves. And they got a new voice, too. Yeah, they're also getting on that trend. The group announced singer Sarah Killboy Skinner as their new vocalist, introducing her with the single and music video for Paint It Red, which is out now. It's the band's first release of 2026. Skinner's debut with the group. Their previous lead singer, Daniel D.L. Laskowitz? I'm going to go with D.L., their last one. He left the band last year to join Falling in Reverse. But yeah, founder and drummer John Boklin said they were not just looking to fill a spot, but to push the band into its next chapter, praising Sarah Killboy Skinner's voice, presence, and versatility. So he said she is not here to recreate the past, but to help them build the future. And I'm sure down the road, we'll be playing that one. Falling in Reverse, Perfect Circle on the way, it's The Zone.
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This is your captain speaking. I understand one of you pooped yourself all the way down the aisle. I would prefer you not do that. We now have to return to Atlanta and...

The Nocturnal Affair, Oxygen, The Zone, Everything Rocks. 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

0: Evanescence, who you follow, the zone, everything rocks. 4th of July this week. Saturday. Love it when the holiday's on a Saturday. We get Friday off, which is awesome. How are you planning to celebrate? Are you even planning on celebrating? Maybe you're just like, fireworks bad. You don't plan on it. There's plenty of people out there. All right, I got a survey here. 87% of Americans plan to celebrate 4th of July. And it's going to be spending a record average of $94.41 per person on food for the holiday, according to the National Retail Federation's annual survey. Cookouts, barbecues, and picnics are still the top traditions, with 62% planning to celebrate that way, while 44% expect to attend fireworks or another community celebration. About one in three celebrants also plan to pick up extra patriotic items as they get ready for the festivities. Survey also shows Independence Day celebrations have mostly turned to pre-pandemic levels, with fireworks and community events continuing to gain popularity. Alice in Chains, Foo Fighters coming up. It's The Zone.
1: Oh, you know what? We've got the perfect wine to pair with these nachos. We'll be right back.
2: The Zone. Hello, everyone. This is Rocky Erickson with Montana Sports. You know, I can't tell you how often this happens. Yesterday, when I was researching information on our state's first NBA draft selection, Ed Califat out of Anaconda, and I discovered some more interesting notes. In 1950, one of the state's top players, Charlie Phillips, a flathead, could not play in the postseason that year. Why? Well, he was too old. He passed the age limit right before the state tournament. There was also 5,000 fans at the state championship game 75 years ago when Butte Central defeated Helena High. When Great Falls won the state championship in 1965, with 6'9", Jack Gillespie. The average height of the all-tournament team was 6'5". That 65 state tournament also set a state record at the time, with a total attendance of over 38,000. 2 years later, in 1967, the largest crowd to ever witness a high school basketball game took place when 10,400 jammed into the field house in Bozeman on the campus of Montana State University for Billings Senior's epic win over Billings West for the Big 32 state title. An attendance record, by the way, that still stands 59 years later. Then there was the great story from 96 years ago. Believe it or not, but scalping tickets was a thing way back in 1930. At the 1930 state basketball tournament, a tournament official was arrested for scalping tickets. Some say he'd done it for a number of years and stole over $10,000. Now, I find this sports record rather interesting. Sidney holds two of the greatest high school marks ever achieved. Head coach Mike Gear's run of 7 high school football titles in a row. A record that'll never be broken. And a record for the most consecutive basketball championships in a row. 4. Also held by the Sidney Eagles. Sidney won 4 straight from 1957 to 1960. The 61 state champs were Custer, then Sidney won again in 1962.
3: 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The fact that we've been in Montana for over 80 years shows our strength. I'm Lisa Kelly, president of Blue Cross and Blue Shield of Montana. I'm proud that we have the local presence, and yet we're also very fortunate to leverage the size of our larger organization, including innovative products and services at the larger national level, and be able to bring that to Montana for all of our members in the future.
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5: 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This is Montana's Olympic-style sports festival featuring 40 sports. sports, thousands of athletes, and one incredible tradition. 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
2: Coming up tomorrow, a visit with Fusion head football coach Sean Lane. Lambert's hosting a huge event on July 4th. It's the second annual Montana, North Dakota six-man all-star football game. This is Rocky Erickson.
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8: Here's your forecast from the Desert Mountain Broadcasting Information Center. A flash flood watch continues until 10 p.m. tonight. Partly cloudy skies tonight with a chance of thunderstorms. Lows level off around 47. Southeasterly winds around 5 miles per hour. Daytime highs approaching 75 tomorrow. Mainly clear skies. Slight chance of thunderstorms tomorrow night. Lows level off around 50. I'm meteorologist Paul Trombley on The Zone.
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Well, he gets it. 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

0: 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And you deserve the best. Yeah. We're Purina Man Chow. Nutritious dry food fortified with all the vitamins and minerals a man needs for a healthy lifestyle.
1: Wanna go for a walk?
2: Woo! Hell's yeah! Go!
0: Plus, Purina Man Chow is essential oils for a shinier coat.
1: I worry about his teeth.
0: Purina Man Chow also promotes healthy teeth and gums and fresh breath.
2: Woo! Yeah! I'm gonna lick my balls!
0: With a little care, your man can live a full and happy life.
1: Get the ball, Rex.
2: Yeah, I'm going to get that ball and bring it to you.
0: Purina Man Chow.
2: Yeah.
0: Good boy.
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0: 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Never Tell It Sleep Theory on the way. 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